Please follow and comment below, please. More of the same, I am afraid. Are the British people being pushed too far? Has our generosity and kindness been taken as a sign of weakness? Yes!

I won't give up on you, my dear friend. I'd like to say hello to Michela Rossi. Right now is far away from here. He's our super DJ, yeah. We hope that this very winter you come back, okay? And Kostas Baltas from Greece. Tonight you can listen to his brand new mix set actually at 7 p.m. Because today is Friday, there will be the 7 DJ 7.

Give me your love tonight, don't you know that? Yeah, Shaggin' Stevens. Adora Stephanie Mills con Never Knew Love Like This Before. Oh my God. 10:53 minuti primi su RPS. Catch me once again this very afternoon at 6 p.m.

Well, don't you know, this is really funny. Under her oaths, Hillary Clinton denied that she knew about the weapons shipments during public testimony in early 2013 after the Benghazi terrorist attack. Oh my God, it's really a shame, I suppose. And now we carry on. Andiamo sempre avanti adesso con Rainy Night in Georgia, una delle più belle canzoni di quegli anni, con Brooke Benton.

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3: 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Welcome to Club Chaos. This is DJ Johnny D with hot new remixers and music from around the planet. Alex Guindino comes up in three. He's got vocals from Crystal Waters. She's back with Destination Calabria. Not to be outdone from Tallahassee, Florida, Girls on Film. Vaporize, the Steve Porter Radio Mix in two. Let's begin with Milan Laskowski, known as a DJ on Slovakia's Radio Go DJ, with Ellen Young at Club Chaos.

0: Trip Trance from Above and Beyond, Good For Me. One of their songs, Can't Sleep, was selected on the Tune of the Year of the 280th episode of Armin van Buuren's radio show, A State of Trance. Had the pleasure of seeing Armin last week in Bahrain. What up, Armin? This is DJ Johnny D. We're back with segment two on Club Chaos next.
1: Club Chaos Recall, June 2007.
0: DJ Johnny D at Club Chaos at 2. Turntables are cranking. We've got DJ Demi and Relight Orchestra featuring Vincent. It's Woman, the old 72 disco hit from Barabbas, coming up in just a couple. Let's begin now with DJ Simon Webby. My Soul Pleads for You, direct from the UK on Club.

0: Deutschland, the Diggers song. 2J's Booty Radio edit from Commercial Club Crew. And just before that, Italian DJ producer Alex Fain featuring Nick Cat, Some Lovin'. Coming up in our third set, The Yorkers, Dr. Rubber Funk, and the Star Alliance featuring Sheila Ferguson. Next on Club Chaos.
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taking care of your need for house music. Gregor Salto and Ricky Rivero, featuring Miss Bundy, Real People, the Taco Radio Edit on Club Chaos. And the Super Jam with that wicked bass line we started with was Dr. Rubber Funk, featuring Bridget Amapa, Taking Over. Joining the Star Alliance from the old 3 Degrees band, it's Sheila Ferguson. He's a runner at Club

0: The Yorkers out of Germany, All I Want Is You. With remixes of Central 7 and DJ Utzi, this is the new English dance version of the 86 hit Una Dich by the legendary German group Münchener Verheit. Jawohl, und wir machen Music Set 4 coming next at Club Chaos.
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0: Here's the fourth and final set of Club Chaos. DJ Johnny D here with so much music, your head will explode. We're off on a musical ride around the planet. DJ Scotty coming up in three. God, as a DJ, the 2007 radio edit. We promise a lot of fun in this six-song superset. Coming up in five, we go Looney Tunes versus Duke 2007. We featured Crystal Waters in our first set with Alex Quindino. She's back. Remember the 91 hit Gypsy Woman? Sammy D and Freddie Jones versus Crystal Waters. Gypsy Woman, da-da-dee-da-da, big room anthem. And we begin with a remake of Christopher Cross' 1980 hit, Ride Like the Wind. It's Audio Troy featuring Peyton
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2: 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Ladies and gentlemen, welcome to this spectacular show.
0: You're listening.

New tracks for the first time within the show. Music by Olivia Rodrigo. We're gonna hear from Dominic Fike. We're gonna hear this song in its full length by Young Cook together with Lotto. Who else is gonna be with us? We have Rachel Sage is gonna be with us. Cramo. A lot of great track. You really don't want to miss this show. Ladies and gentlemen, the US Top 20 weekly show live here from Los Angeles. And we're going to start with a brand new entry.

0: This is Doggone Davis, stuck in this darkest hour. Welcome to the show.
1: Tis a rotten avocado, green and squishy. In California, pick 'em up in Fallbrook, coppers take you away. 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
1: Cries stuck in this darkest hour by Doggone Davis. Stuck in the dark. As we're reopening the show this week, and
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1: Continuing to number 19. Are you ready for this? By William Otto Hughes.

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0: 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We are continuing in the countdown with Sam Julian, True Regret.

0: 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Ladies and gentlemen, this is another track we're going to listen to this hour. Olivia Rodrigo with Vampire.
1: Hate to give the satisfaction asking.

And before we get to the top 10 songs of this week, we got this one. Anywhere, Anyplace, Anytime. Alan Ripa. Featuring the Alan Ripa Orchestra.

This is the weekly pause of music, ladies and gentlemen. A great chill song, Alan Ripa, in its first week. There's so many other great songs we're going to be presenting this hour. Like this one. This one's called Sway. Brand new song from Los Angeles. Jazzy Barrera and his buddy. We're going to hear him. We're going to hear him both within the hour. Stay tuned.

We're going to continue in the countdown in the meantime with another brand new entry by Joseph Liu. This is The Night in the Sky.

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Ladies and gentlemen, we're getting closer to the top 10 songs of the week. It is the first week for Hazel McQuaid, Philadelphia Square.

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Hazel McQuaid, Philadelphia Square, and its first week. 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We're going to hear music such as this song, Undressed, by Kim Kazarian.

We do have a brand new number one song this week as well, so definitely stay tuned for the new number one song of the week as we continue in the countdown with Kramo, Love Me or Leave Me Alone.

Diplo, Jazzy Murph, and Polo G, Heartbroken, in his first week within the US Top 20 show. All I wanna do is get. We're continuing in the countdown, ladies and gentlemen, with I Am Margaret.

I Am Margray is her name. No. Running in Place is the name of the song at number 12. And begin upset. Ladies and gentlemen, at number 11, another great track by Rachel Sage together with Howard Jones. I Made a Case.

0: beautiful song by Rachel Sage, together with Howard Jones, I Made a Case. As we're opening up the top 10 songs of the week, ladies and gentlemen.
1: Team.
0: Opening up at number 10 is King Promise with Terminator.

music, as you hear right here on the Weekly Pulse of Music, the US Top 20 show. Fantastic track by King Promise, Terminator. In its first week. Ladies and gentlemen, if you just tune in, well, you're in for a treat. This is the Weekly Pulse of Music, the best. And the best blend right here on your favorite radio station, as we can be heard on hundreds of stations around the world. As we continue the countdown, ladies and gentlemen, Grape Bondoc together with Jesse Barrera, Sway at number 9.

0: We're in the midst of the US Top 20 show, ladies and gentlemen. Mona Lisa by Dominic Fike. The next track, obviously, we're very proud of, The Way I Get It. It's an in-house production. In this case, myself, together with Rick Ross. Great track. 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We're going to hear it next.
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1: 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Three Come Together is the name of his track.

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0: Olivia Rodrigo. Vampire. At number 5. Ladies and gentlemen, we're going to continue in the countdown at
1: 4.
0: Mobat, Ask About Me.

Ladies and gentlemen, as we continue in the countdown, we got two more songs to go. This, what you heard right now, was Kim Cesarian with Undressed. Seven is next with Jungkook together with Alotto. Ladies and gentlemen, if you just tuned in, well, we only got two more songs to go. Don't touch that dial. You're going to hear the new number one in just a few minutes.

Ladies and gentlemen, 7 days a week is exactly how much you can listen to this show. 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We're gonna be back next week, same station, same time. Until then, adios. My name is Al Walzer. Be safe out there. Have fun. And the new number one is The Hard Way by Pnau together with Khalid.

0: I certainly was in the right.
1: Yes, definitely. That geezer is cruising for bruising.
2: 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Yes, it wasn't coming on free.

con la musica e soprattutto la dedica per Matt Steele from New York, 7th birthday right today, so enjoy this very number. Dedicated entirely to you from us, from Radio Punto Stereo, Dona e T. Che bella questa canzone di DJM Remix, September, Cry for You.

0: Well, don't you know, this is really funny. Under her oath, Hillary Clinton denied that she knew about the weapons shipments during public testimony in early 2013 after the Benghazi terrorist attack. Oh my God, it's really a shame, I suppose. And now we carry on. Andiamo sempre avanti adesso con Rainy Night in Georgia, una delle più belle canzoni di quegli anni, con Brooke Benton.
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Hey, it's Johnny D. Welcome to my party at Club Chaos, where we've got hot new remixes and DJs from around the planet. I remember playing this at Randy's Nightclub off Westheimer in Houston. The original 1986 New Shoes, it's the remix from Curtis Montrenix, featuring Q

Beyond, just before a new remix of Black Box celebrating their 20th anniversary of the great hit Everybody, Everybody. I got a hot tip on a new artist from Jason Klein of Monster Taxi. It's Rachel Panay. Repeat performance coming up in two. We'll hear the Guido Osorio radio edit. I can't wait. Now it's time for Ghetto Trust featuring Craig Malone, beginning set two of Club Chaos with

0: remix from DJ Shog, Martin Roth, and Alpha Zone of Bossa Nova. Reincarnated from Belgium DJ Daniel Bovey. 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
0: With more of my broadcast from July 2008. Coming up in tres, it's Belgium superstar Frank D'Aglia. Featuring Yardy Don, Boom Boom Boom in My Room Baby. Who'd have believed this next song would come out of the Swedish nightclub scene? United DJs versus Pandora, The Sands of Time. Flamenco at Club Quejas.

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Hey, about 10 years ago, I knew about 3 chords on the guitar. And now in 1982, I know 3 chords on the guitar. Before this wonderful intro that I'm going to give you right now, I'd like to introduce to you Mr. Morgan Fisher on the piano. In that wonderful pink. He's either AC or he's DC, I don't know.